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0: Do you think that you need any help for me, the audience, or God himself to help you look crazier?
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1: You didn't think I'd know that one? 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
2: your middle name is Anthony.
1: No, it's okay. My first name, you idiot. 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
1: That's literally my first name.
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1: Yeah, you did it. 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
1: I think of the Z-Rock morning show. Thank you so much.
6: Oh yeah, baby. You're having sexual congress with a woman.
2: Now put that in your head.
6: Right.
2: I hope that pops up the next time.
1: Most of what I think is, hey, 20 bucks is 20 bucks. Man, chores? Y'all think of chores, though? Really?
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I said, are you gonna be my girl? 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
4: 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It didn't even end in 99. You can tell it was messed up.
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5: 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Oh. 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
4: arm. I lost my frothing arm in the war!
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1: Oh, lordy, lordy, lordy. Welcome, friends. Happy damn good day. What is it, Wednesday? Tuesday, Thursday? It's Wednesday. Okay, we're going with Wednesday. We're going to stay. That's what we landed on. Final answer. Wednesday. Happy good day, friends. My name is Twitch. The empty chair across from me is MJ. Where's MJ today? Well, I'll tell you, friends. I will tell you. I get a frantic phone call from MJ. And I will tell you this. When my phone rings before 6 a.m., I know it's one of two things. Somebody has died or MJ is calling in sick. There's only two options. Or my dog pukes somewhere and my wife is cleaning it and she's like, I just want to let you know where your dog puked. So there's that too. But mainly it's someone died or it's MJ is calling out sick from work.
2: John, come here, P-boy.
1: That's from yesterday.
2: John, come here, P-boy.
1: Stop, MJ. She's I'm coming out of both ends, damn it. And she didn't say that. It's actually not coming out of both ends. She's actually wasn't feeling good today. So I was like, you know what? Take the day off. Your presence, the less of you means the less probably, and I'm going to take my blood pressure here in a little bit. I brought my portable blood pressure cuff. I guarantee my blood pressure is going to be lower today than yesterday. So she'll be taking the day off to do whatever, again, to say.
2: John, come here, P-boy.
1: That's what she does in her spare time, but she's off today. She's not feeling great. So we wish her well. Prayers, thoughts and prayers for MJ and for her commode. Hopefully she's okay. Now you ask, what do we have on the show today? Well, I'll tell you, since mom's not here, dad's ordering out pizza for dinner, and we're going to watch movies until we pass out. So that's we're going to eat ice cream. Hey, screw pizza. Eat your ice cream before you get your pizza. 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So we got you covered on like a weekend drive-away to Gatlinburg. Boom, we got you covered. We'll be doing that for Florida or not. Let's see, also today... we got to talk about Pet Fest. That's coming up this Saturday. Big, very excited for that. We got Wing Week starting next week. We'll get to that stuff. I have all the incidentals on Taylor Swift's wedding. Now, I know there's a lot of people with bated breath waiting to hear about Tay-Tay getting married, possibly on July 3rd. I have all the details on that. So I know. You're welcome. You're welcome. We're going to do some facts coming up in a few moments. McDonald's is bringing something back that evidently has been gone for 30 years, and I didn't know this. I'll tell you what it is. Weird experiences that people will no longer have just based on technology. I'll tell you that story today. This is bringing the birth rate down. You know, for years they've been talking about how low the birth rate is and how not enough people are making babies anymore. Because, you know,
2: John, come here, P-boy.
1: That's not why. Just in general, people are just not breeding as much anymore. And they actually worry about population. They used to worry about overpopulation. Now they're worried about population collapse. Well, they think they figured out what it is. And I'll tell you what that is coming up in a little bit. How Japan is way different than America based on how their fans watch the World Cup. We'll get to that story today on the show. A change in Diddy's criminal sentence. We'll get to that today on the show. Obviously, your calls and texts, if you got something to say, 280-1033 on the Porch Pirates text line. Listen, I will tell you this. I haven't even opened the text line yet. I'll open it right now. It's a very good possibility that MJ is feeling fine, and she just lied and wanted a day off. I don't know that for a fact. She might be. Maybe she is puking. Maybe she is. I don't know. But I'll tell you this. If she is not homesick, where do you think she might be? We'll call it the speculation game. 280-1033, 859-280-1033 on the Porch Pirates text line. If she is indeed feeling well and just decided to play hooky from work today, what do you think she's up to? I'm very curious. We will find out what you think next. And we'll do your Twitch and MJ patented mind-blowing fun facts. Stick around, friends. The day is just starting. Some would say it's already peaked. It's Z-Rock. It's the Rock Station. Nope. Stop. Stop. Stop it. That is too slow to start things off. I am not, we're not starting the day with, and I love Alice in Chains. You're one of my like top

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1: So MJ last minute called out. She claimed she was sick. I have no proof of whether she is sick or not. I will take her at her word. However, according to our audience, we have a number of sightings of her around the area, which leads me to believe that she is not being forthcoming with me. But if you have any notion of where MJ might be right now, 280-1033 on the Porch Pirates text line. J-Dog, I saw MJ at Bucky's. She was passed out in the beef jerky section holding straws. What's that about? So I don't know what the straws were. Let me ask you this, because the significance of the straws changes based on where they were. Were they up her nose? Because if they were up her nose, I totally understand. But normally when there's straws up her nose, she's not passed out, because that stuff keeps her going. I saw write-up says I saw her standing in line at Porch Pirates waiting on a new mystery box release. That's 100% on brand. That's factual. If she's not here, she's probably there. Listen to Jack Patty. Saw her. MJ may have taken a day off because she wanted to apply for the Fayette County superintendent position. That makes sense. She's often talked about molding young minds, and I understand that job may or may not be open pretty soon. So that seems, and you know, with the emails, well, I don't know. That does seem about right. She did write me an email from a fake address, telling me that she may or may not want to be taking me to court. I don't know. I don't know. Like, I don't know what that was about. I didn't understand it. It came from possummama@possummama.net, and I was like, I don't think this is a real email address. So I double checked the email, and yeah, it turns out it bounced. It just got a bounce back. So. Yeah, I don't know what that's about. Do we have her on the phone? Did she butt dial me? I don't know.
2: I'm sick. Oh. Nah. Just, why are you making fun of me? Oh. Just
1: spot on.
2: So much sick. See?
1: sounds sick.
2: I've been up all night.
1: Doing what?
2: Or who? Just sick.
1: Oh, okay. I'm
2: trying to cure my sickness with vodka crayons. stuff.
1: Vodka crayons. See,
2: so. No need to speculate.
1: No need to speculate.
2: Just a little dizzy.
1: Yeah, no. Mama needs to take a nap. Yeah, no, I get it. Do they make a vodka crayon flavored NyQuil now? Is that why she's not at work? Because that would seem about right. I saw her. Okay, this is weird. I saw her in the street. She motioned over to me and said,
3: John, come here, P-boy.
1: That's weird. That's a weird thing for her to say in the street.
3: John. Come here, P-boy.
1: Although it's completely on brand. That sounds exactly like something she would do. So if you've spotted her, please let me know. 280-1033 on the Porch Pirates text line. Now, I know we didn't get the facts. We will get the facts next. I got all the Twitch and MJ Patton mind-blowing facts you need. I'm going to fill your head with facts. And going back to one of our listeners who had a rough week this week, hopefully your head will be filled with facts and your pants won't be filled with poo. That happened to one of our listeners this week. Just remember, before we go to break, because I'm doing traffic today, every day that you don't poop yourself is a win. Because for everybody, that's... Let's just say that's not a given, all right, for everybody. That's not a given. Clean underwear at the end of the day, for some, is a luxury. Your privilege is showing. So, ladies and gentlemen, every day you don't poop yourself, that's a win. Congratulations. Now, let's check traffic. Back in a moment at Z-Rock. It's the Rock Station. Facts are next.
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1: Y'all doing a good job right now. I don't see any accidents or incidents. Nothing to slow you down. We do have a closure going on. Cherry Bark Drive between Southland Drive and Rosemont Garden. Major utility work going on there. That's going to happen through June 22nd, so avoid the area. It's MJ filling in for Twitch on traffic. What it do?
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1: Well, Mama left us. Not forever, just for the day. She's not feeling good, according to her. I don't know. I've gotten a lot of reports from the listeners of where MJ may or may not be. Math guy said, rumor has it she's under a 72-hour hold with grippy socks and meds. They caught her at Costco arguing with the raccoons, threatening to possum stomp them because she wanted the pick of the week. You know, that makes sense. But also, I'll say, like, a 72-hour hold with grippy socks and meds, that sounds amazing. It really does. As a parent, I would love, just to be able to wear real, like, don't you get to wear, like, a robe and grippy socks, and they medicate you up? I could do that for 3 days. I might. Did Mama leave us any pizza money? No, New to Kentucky, she did not. However, she did leave me a bag of, as she calls it, copper scrapings. So I don't know what they're worth. She said they may be worth something to somebody. So we're going to cross our fingers, and hopefully they'll, you know, Papa John's will let us trade that for a pizza. But listen, we can't talk about Mama right now. She's in the past. You know what the future is? The future is facts. And it's time for me to fill you up with our Twitch and MJ patented mind-blowing fun facts. I have loaded facts into a leaf blower, and I'm going to blow them all over your face right now. So here we go. It's time for your Twitch and MJ patented mind-blowing fun facts. Do you know that the Marines are actually a year older than the country itself? The U.S. Marines were founded 1 year before America was declared. So 1775 for the Marines, 1776 for America. So the Marines are 251 years old. Hoorah, good for you guys. There are 42 buildings in Manhattan that have their own zip code. They are so big, they have their own zip code. Someone's going to make a wiener joke there. I know it. So is my wiener has its own, my Dugan has its own zip code. Beating you to it. The animators who did Aladdin, they based his pants on MC Hammer. The old MC Hammer pants. Aladdin's pants in the movie were based on MC Hammer. Man, that guy, it is impossible to tell kids today how big. MC Hammer is basically our Taylor Swift. Okay, maybe not that big, but he was pretty big. Sleeping on the job is considered not only acceptable, but honorable in Japan. It's viewed as an exhaustion from work. And they like, that's a good thing. You should be exhausted from work and, you know, almost die in the job. They're like, yeah, good job. Speaking of Japan, they have over 200 flavors of Kit Kats exclusively created for different regions and cities and seasons. So if you go to Japan, it would take you forever to eat. Well, I guess I could probably do it in an hour. But they were created just for certain, like, cities. Like Lexington, if we were in Japan, would have its own Kit Kat flavor. It has to be bourbon based. It would 100% have to be bourbon based, I would think.
2: Last fact.
1: Oh, it's time for last fact already.
2: Last fact.
1: Okay, if you say so.
2: Last fact.
1: What to make my last fact? I'm going with this one. If you commit any crime at sea, you are considered a pirate. Just keep that in mind. If you commit any crime at sea, you are considered a pirate. So, do what you will with that information, matey. Those are your Twitch and MJ patented mind-blowing fun facts. You're welcome. Hey, by the way, real fast, because I'm filling in for MJ on traffic, we're getting reports. Let's see, I got to slip into traffic mode real fast. Getting reports of lights on flash at Boston Road and Mill Pond. Don't have any other details other than lights on flash, Boston Road and Mill Pond. At least that's what we're hearing right now. So do with that information what you will and drive safe. Probably drive carefully. It's Twitch filling for MJ on traffic. What it do?
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1: Would you rather rub sunscreen on his back or sleep in the same bed with him?
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1: When fireball shots are involved, he doesn't care.
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1: 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I hate it when musicians lie. He totally had a gun.
0: 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Too soon. 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
1: But still pretty funny. Welcome, everybody. Welcome to the show. Happy good day. MJ is off today for God knows what. I mean, it's not a dentist appointment. She woke up and said she was feeling sick, which means she saw her shadow and wants 6 more weeks under her covers. That's about where I don't know. Maybe she got possum pox. I'm not sure. Maybe whatever bit me bit her. I don't know what's going on. I don't know. I heard that Jelly Roll is going to be single soon, and she drove down to Nashville to go see what's going on down there. I don't know. She said, "What that pee-pee do, Daddy?" I was like, "That's weird. That's a weird thing to say to Jelly Roll." But you know, I ain't waiting on him. Anyway, welcome everybody. You got something to say? Hit us on the Porch Pirates text line at 859-280-1033. Couple things. We got Pet Expo going on this Saturday. It's going to happen at Jack Kane Ford, noon to 4. It's another big year of the Central Kentucky Pet Expo. Tons, dozens and dozens and dozens of vendors. I think we're in like the 50s maybe, a lot. There's a lot of vendors out there for all things pet related. Like literally every aspect of being a pet owner, you're going to be represented out there. Also, there's going to be a bunch of animal rescues. You can meet some. We got the Highland Cows coming out. There'll be a best in show contest with a pretty good prize attached to that. So bring your pets out there and, you know, maybe flaunt them a little bit. But we'll see you out there at Jack Kane Ford this Saturday, noon to 4, for the third annual Central Kentucky Pet Expo with Z-Rock 103, the rock station. What it do? All right. You know, the World Cup is going on. And I'll be honest, I think like most people, not super excited about it. It's fine. It's good. It's good. I like it. I don't have World Cup fever. Not, you know, but a lot of people around the world do. And we're getting a lot of visitors from other countries who are coming to see the World Cup. Well, they have different customs, as we all know, in other countries. And this one, I absolutely love. So the World Cup games going on, I think this one was in California, but I can't remember. Maybe it was in New York City. Maybe this World Cup was in New York City. It was Japan. Japan was playing in the World Cup. And after the match, Japanese fans, videos are now going viral of Japanese fans cleaning up their entire section of the stadium after the match. Like, they did not, the Japanese fans, they literally flew in from Japan to see this game, right? Big game, World Cup, only happens every 4 years. Not only did they, you know, very politely watch the game, they literally cleaned their section before they left. Like, the whole thing, like, all the cups, all the, and they kind of superimposed that over what happened when the Knicks won the title and New York City spiraled into chaos. Is, you know how we are when we win. We as Americans, it's not even a regional thing. We as Americans don't win great sometimes, hence burning couches. You've seen those, and you know, things getting flipped over when we win. You know, we have a hard time sometimes winning. But in Japan, not only after win or lose, by the way, not only do they, you know, not make a mess, after the match, they clean the stadium. Dear God, that is, can we have a World Cup match at my house? Because I welcome some Japanese tourists to come to my house and clean my house. I welcome that. If you're traveling for the World Cup and you're like, we're just, yeah. The Japanese team, someone just texted in, the Japanese team cleaned up the locker room after the match as well. That is, whoa, it's so polite. They could not be, and they brought their own trash bags? Geologists, are you making that up? Are you kidding me? Did they really bring their own trash bags? I bet you a lot of them had those little, what do you call it, the extender sticks where you can pick stuff up with them. That's crazy. Wow. Going back to where MJ is real fast. Scrat. Jelly Roll's marriage could survive thick, but not thin. Oh, sir. Oh, ma'am, sir. Oh, too soon. Too soon. Someone just texted, I think I just saw MJ on Interstate 64 driving with her knee, laughing hysterically and cuddling two possums in a black RAV4. That is very on brand. That is one. I'm going to look into that. I'm going to check the traffic reports and see if there's a howling woman driving down 64. Thank you for that heads up. And if you see her, I'll tell you this, don't make eye contact with her and avoid her because she does bite. That's fact. She does bite. Check traffic and come back at Z-Rock. It's the Rock Station.
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1: Things looking good. So far, so good. No accidents or incidents to report. I-75 and New Circle both look pretty clear right now, which is a rarity, so enjoy it while you can. We are getting reports of lights possibly on flash at Boston Road and Mill Pond. Don't know why, but we'll keep on top of that and give you information as we get it. Otherwise, enjoy the drive in and please drive carefully. It's Twitch filling in for MJ on traffic.
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4: 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Stay in school, kids.
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5: Mostly to partly sunny, warmer and muggier Wednesday. Highs jump to the mid-80s, near normal. A round of showers and storms will slowly fizzle out overnight. Low 70s, could be some strong storms up north. And then Thursday, scattered showers and storms in the afternoon. Strong storms with damaging wind, locally heavy rain possible, especially down south. Low 80s. By Friday, partly sunny, upper 70s. I'm meteorologist Tom Ackerman with your LEX 18 Storm Tracker forecast on Z-Rock 103. 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
1: Well, well, well, friends, welcome to the show. Hello. Happy, what is it, Wednesday, Tuesday, Wednesday, Thursday night? It's Wednesday, that's it. It's my happy Wednesday, everybody. Thank you for being with us. I am Twitch. That empty chair across from me is normally where my co-host is, MJ, Mama, as she likes to call herself. But I'll tell you this, Mama loves taking the days off work. Mama loves leaving her babies. So,
2: you're my babies, you're my babies. I gotta stay home today. I got the possum pox.
1: Or whatever it is, I don't know, she said she was not feeling good. Now, that could be code for something. I don't know. I'm not sure. Rumor has it that she did find a scientist who would shrink her down to the size of a Hot Wheels and let her live in a possum pouch. Now, I don't know if that's the case or not. I cannot verify that, although we're working on it, and it looks like that's where she might be right now. So, you know, thoughts and prayers for MJ and whatever is wrong with her. And Lord knows it's a lot. It's a lot. That's it. I've got a job to do, and I'm going to give you your award-winning Hollywood Minute. And I'm going to give it to you. Good. So, real fast, I don't know if this has anything to do with why MJ's gone, but we reported yesterday that it was announced, what was it, Jelly Roll had filed for divorce from Bunny XO, which the last thing in life I care about is celebrities and their marriages. I don't, but, you know, hey, they're going through something, they're getting divorced, whatever. I don't know if that... if that's why MJ is gone. She may or may not be driving down to Nashville right now to either hook up with one or both of them or try to get them back together. Evidently, they've been hinting about their divorce for weeks in podcasts and, the worst thing ever, the vague, enigmatic statements about getting away from toxic relationships. Oh, God. Oh, but they are getting divorced. So, hey, she's going to be on the market soon. And so is he. I will say, I think it was Scrat, I believe, that texted in, their marriage survived thick, but not thin. That's pretty solid. Rumor has it Taylor Swift's getting married July 3rd at Madison Square Garden, and they are building a massive stage for the event because, you know, why not? And that's all we know right now. Her and Travis Kelce are allegedly getting married the weekend.

His jail sentence has been reduced yet again. He is now scheduled to get out February 3rd, 2028. I think he was supposed to get out in like 2029, maybe 2030, but good behavior and I'm sure all his money. So he is now scheduled to be released, Diddy, on February 3rd, 2028. So if you are a bottle of baby oil, watch out. It's I do wonder how, like, if upon hearing this, if the staff at Johnson & Johnson's is like getting ready to ramp up production, if they're like, hey, we got to bring in more people. We got to, yeah. How do I get more? How do I get into radio? I want 6 months of vacation every year, too. I know. MJ is now borrowing vacation from like 2029. Did MJ buy some SpaceX IPO? She certainly takes a lot of time off. Casey, I'm not saying you're wrong. I'm not saying. Listen, I don't know. I don't know. She may be a millionaire. I think she's at home waiting for her next DoorDash from Porch Pirates. That is so on brand. Dude, she just got paid and she's got like the biggest sack ever and she's going to get high all day. You're right. Payday was, let's see, today's the 17th. It was 2 days ago. Oh, she's blown through that sack already. I'd love to. Zero Brainwasher, I'd love to be with you, but it's been 2 days. She's blown through that first sack. It is gone. All right. In a moment, something that's making us not want to make babies. And it's not the general collapse of society, oddly enough. I will tell you what it is in just a few. Stick around. Plus, Florida or not today, for a 4-pack of Soaking Mountain Water Park passes, a $50 gas card, and a Red Roof Instay. We'll do that at 7:30. It's Z-Rock. 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

they were kids, they were told they could become anything. So, they became weird. Twitch and MJ, morning 6 to 10 on C-Rock 103.

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1: Well, welcome, friends. Thank you for joining us. And we're going to play some Florida or Not in a little bit. We got a nice Soaky Mountain prize pack for you with a hotel stay and a $50 gas card to get you down there. Damn right. That's coming up in a minute. Your chance to win your way to Louder Than Life as well coming up. Let's see. Who said? A couple of people asked, did Mom leave us any money for pizza? I'm getting hungry. She did not. Mama is out today. MJ, I don't know, sick, something. I think she said, my ass is on fire. We ain't got no water. Let this burn. Anyway, she did not leave us any money for pizza. She did say that there's a bag of catalytic converters in her office that we might be able to trade for something. And yeah, we can buy it. We can buy some Spam or potted meat with that. Who doesn't want some pot? Ooh, delicious, delicious potted meat. All right. This is a story that makes sort of sense when you think about it. But remember when we were kids, we were always told that, oh, overpopulation is going to get us. We're going to have too many people on the planet. Overpopulation. It was like Captain Planet and the Planet Tears and acid rain, overpopulation. And none of that really happened, at least not yet. But turns out that overpopulation isn't the problem. It's population collapse, that people are living so much longer, but we're not making enough young people. So that's a real problem. So they look into why worldwide birth rates are down. And after I tell you what they think now, it makes complete sense. It turns out since the smartphone came out in 2007, birth rates around the country have declined. And what they found was a correlation between countries and places that got smartphones first. So like America, China, places that got smartphones before everybody else, had a huge dip in birth rates before anybody else. And then as the smartphones caught up and everybody got them, then they're seeing, yeah, everyone's on their phones and no one's making whoopee, as they used to say. The researchers say smartphones aren't the only reason we're having less children, but it plays a huge role because it's changing people's behavior. People who have smartphones spend more time on their phones, less time socializing in person, less time dating and having, you know, less sex, less hanky-panky. So they found that 128 countries on birth rates have tended to decline as fast as smartphones have become more widespread. So it's probably not the only reason, but your phone might be the reason why we're not having more babies. Because, I mean, certain things you can do on your phone that would negate we're watching porn. Like, that's it. Let's be honest. Okay. Everybody's just watching porn and no one's dating. So your smartphone, the same thing you play Angry Birds on. What year is this? Angry Birds. I'm not playing. Haven't played Angry Birds in 10 damn years. But you get it. The same thing you're playing your games on. You're playing on Facebook and your social media look at my friends. They're on vacation. Oh, look, my friend Diane is eating a hamburger. Oh, good for her. Yeah. So we're all doing that. We're watching YouTube. We're watching Shorts. We're watching Reels. We're watching TikTok. And we're not making the beast with two backs, as it says in the Kama Sutra. So, you know, worldwide. Yeah. Yeah, I did it all for the Nokia. Roast beef lips. Did it all for the Nokia, get it?
2: You got the 710, Randy!
1: I'll tell you this. When everyone had a flip phone, we were still getting it on. When everyone had a flip phone and the only game you could play was that stupid snake game, yeah, that was fun for like 5 minutes, but no one was giving up sex for that. Yeah. Smartphones let people see bank balances and everything else, so they're doing that. They're too busy to socialize. I don't know if they're spending that much time on their banking website so much as, again, porn. So much. Effing Kevin. If I'm watching porn, then I am playing, quote, Happy Bird. I get it. Actually, I think you're playing Flappy Bird at that point, but, you know, I'm not going to. And I agree with you, Z-Rock Brainwasher. It's too much knowledge. Everyone's posting videos of everything. They're bratty-ass kids, so scaring the younger generation into not having kids of their own. That's true. We have way more access to see now what it's like to be a parent, and people are like, F that. No way. So, you know, thanks, smartphones. All right, in a moment, we're going to play Florida or Not, and we got a 4-pack of tickets to Soaky Mountain Water Park. We got a $50 gas card from Shell and a Red Roof Inn hotel stay for an amazing weekend. 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
1: Drive in, still looking pretty good. No accidents, no incidents report. Things rolling pretty smoothly. Starting to see a little bit of congestion on the outer loop of New Circle Road around the Bryan Station area. And inbound Nicholasville Road as you're getting close to UK, but nothing out of the ordinary. Also, keep in mind a closure going on Cherry Bark Drive between Southland Drive and Rosemont Garden. That's closed for major utility work, so avoid the area and drive safe. It's Twitch, filling in for MJ on traffic.
0: 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That's traffic on C-Rock 103.
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3: 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Are you kidding me? Oh, sorry, Earl. 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
1: Well, friends. Hey, join us for the Central Kentucky Pet Expo, our third annual Central Kentucky Pet Expo, this Saturday. Jack Kane Ford in Versailles will be out there from noon to 4. We've got tons and tons of product vendors. There's a bunch of animal. I think there's like a dozen animal rescues out there. We got the Highland Cows coming out. We'll do a best in show contest. Tons of stuff to see and do. Prizes to win. And it's all fun. And it's all about the pets. It's all about the fur babies. Join us noon to 4 this Saturday. Jack Kane Ford for the third annual Central Kentucky Pet Expo with Z-Rock 103, the rock station. All right. We have some prizes to give away for Florida or not. 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You shouldn't. 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If you want to play, 280-1033 or 877-444-1033. Let's hit it. Florida.

0: is indeed crazy all the time. We're going to go with you. You're on Z-Rock. What's your name?
1: Hey, this is Dylan. What's up, man?
0: What up, Dylan? How you doing today?
1: Doing great, brother. How are you?
0: I'm damn good. If I was any finer, I'd just be me, actually, as it turns out, because I'm pretty damn fine. You ready to play a little Florida or not?
1: Yes, sir. Let's do it.
0: All right. You know, listen, everyone in life is on the edge, you know, and you don't know what's going on in someone's life. This is why it's important to, you know, just be cool. I'll just say that. Just be cool. Two sisters walked into a restaurant. We don't know what they ordered, but we do know that they allegedly got the wrong orders. They brought the wrong food to the table. Typically, that's a two-second fix. Oh, I'm sorry. I'll be right back. But prosecutors said that isn't how it went. The two sisters started threatening the server who brought them food. They assaulted her. Prosecutors said the sisters went behind the counter and attempted to throw hot grease at the worker who brought them the wrong food. One of the sisters then said, "I'm going to kill you." That's when one of the sisters is alleged to have chased the worker in the restaurant while throwing things at her, including pots and pans. Another worker threw items back at the sister, including a knife. Well, don't throw a knife at someone unless you're going to hit them with it, because that's when the sister grabbed the knife that they threw at her and stabbed the other worker in the stomach. Dear God. The woman who was stabbed left the restaurant, hid in a stranger's car while they called 911. She got taken to the hospital. The sisters were arrested. They're accused of assault with intent to murder, assault with great bodily harm. And one of the women was 9 months pregnant while she was doing this.
1: Oh, wow.
0: Listen, you don't mess with a pregnant woman's food. I don't know if you've ever been married, ever had a kid, Dylan, but man, you do not mess with a pregnant woman's food.
1: It sounds like it.
0: All over the wrong order. They went into the kitchen and tried to throw grease. They tried to throw the hot grease.
1: Yeah, that's crazy, bro.
0: That's it. That's like like Rorschach and Watchmen. That's crazy. Anyway, this story happened somewhere. Two sisters, one 9 months pregnant, a stabbing, the tossing of hot grease, all over the wrong order. Where did this happen? Florida or anywhere else?
1: It's got to be Florida.
0: Dylan,
1: anywhere else.
0: Florida is a state of mind. Some people can be in like North Dakota, but still be in like a Florida state of mind. You know what I'm saying?
1: Yeah.
0: So physical, like the physical place is not as important as the mental place. So where do you think this could have happened?
1: Anywhere else.
0: Yeah, dude, this happened in Detroit.
1: Detroit.
0: Yeah. I lived in Detroit for 2 years when I was younger, right? My first night there, I saw a guy get stabbed in a revolving door.
1: Dang.
0: Yeah. Crazy. All right. You are a winner. You got a 4-pack of passes to Soaking Mountain. You got a Red Roof Instay and a $50 gas card. Enjoy, my friend.
1: Awesome, brother.
0: Hang on 1 second. That's true, though. I was in Detroit. This was, 2001, maybe. I was in a casino in downtown Detroit, and I'm walking out. I'm with my then girlfriend. We're just hanging out. There's like two revolving doors. You got to go through one and go through the other. So we're in the one in the back. The guy two people in front of me, rather, is in the revolving door. Someone puts their foot in it and just like, almost like on the Chappelle show, they did that. I saw this dude get stabbed, and I'm like, oh, it's like, I was probably in Detroit like 3 or 4 days at that point, and I was like, oh, so this is just what it's like here. It's evidently much better now. But damn, that was a welcome to the NFL moment, you know? They say, ooh, I'm not in Kansas anymore. All right. In just a second. So our Pet Fest is this Saturday, right? I have a pet-related question to ask you about things I'm going to say mainly dogs, but we'll just throw pets in general, have done, okay? Very specific question coming up next. But first, your chance to win your way into Louder Than Life? That's right. With a $1,500, was it, travel fee and VIP Angels Envy passes? 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
1: Portrait Artist text line 280-1033. Reading Rainbow Girl texted in. Is it not common courtesy anymore to throw up a hand when you let someone over or to use a freaking turn signal anymore? Ma'am, we are now entering into, I would say grumpy, but I'm the same way, like the get off my lawn territory. I'm in the same boat with you, Reading Rainbow Girl. I'm like, oh man, I let that guy in. He didn't give me the courtesy wave. Real fast, for younger drivers out there, or really for anyone who needs to know this, the courtesy wave is still a thing, all right? That's if, hey, I got to merge over. You let me merge over. I just throw up the hand. I got to do nothing. I don't got to, you know, put prayer hands up. I don't have to text you an emoji. I just throw up the hand and be, hey, thanks. Just common courtesy. You got to give the courtesy wave. There's a lot of people riding a very thin edge of sanity. I'm not saying Reading Rainbow Girl is, but I'm saying in general, there's a lot of people out there riding a real thin edge of sanity. All right. There's a guy I saw yesterday, the guy who yells at traffic in downtown. He moved. He's over by our office now, and he was just yelling at traffic. He almost looked like tired of yelling at traffic. Like, I don't want to do this, but this is what I do. I yell at traffic. Everyone's on a very thin edge of sanity. All right. Life is tough, and it's tougher if you're stupid. That's true. That's from John Wayne. However, give the courtesy wave could be the only thing that keeps you from an ass kicking. I'm just saying it's important to know. So throw up the courtesy. Thank you, Reading Rainbow Girl, for acknowledging that. And good luck on the future with your courtesy waves. If you don't know where MJ, you're wondering where MJ is. She's out today. She got sick this morning. I don't know what happened. I don't know if possum pox or whatever the hell she has, or I don't even know if she. I don't know. She might be driving down to Nashville to go see Jelly Roll because she knows that he's going to be single soon. Or maybe Bunny.
2: That's very possible.
1: I like to give the courtesy hazard lights and pretend to be a trucker. The courtesy hazard lights. I heard? I was reading a thing yesterday. It was like there's this internet thing. There's this Twitter thing I follow called Fess Holes, where you can make anonymous confessions. And one guy says when he's driving down the highway, He will flash his lights to alert drivers to speed traps, even when they're not there. Just no speed trap, but he'll just flash his lights to let drivers oncoming aware of imaginary speed traps, because he says he gets the courtesy nod from it, and it makes him feel good. Even though there's no speed trap there, just a random stranger says, you know, hey, thanks for the courtesy nod. And he's like, that's enough to go on to it about his day, which is little. I drive a dump truck and use my fancy lights all the time to thank people. You have fancy lights? Did I read that wrong, or do you actually have fancy lights? Because I would like fancy lights on my car. Just saying. All right, Annie Lynn. Let's see what Annie Lynn has. And then I have a pet story we need to discuss real fast, okay? Let's see what Annie Lynn has.
3: Good morning, my shiny, sexy, beautiful bitches.
1: Morning.
3: How are you?
1: All right.
3: So the courtesy wave is the law of the road.
1: I agree.
3: It is the code that has been handed down for generations.
1: Exactly. Just like gas, grass, or ass, no one rides for free. It is the law of the road.
3: If I let you in or over into my lane and I do not get the courtesy wave, just know that I am going to pray that unholy disasters fall upon you.
1: I will say that I will scream, I hope your butthole falls out. And I made the mistake of doing that in the car with my kids when I'm driving and someone does something. I'm like, I hope your butthole falls out. And my sons look at me like, that's a weird thing to wish upon somebody. And then I'll say, wait till you get to be almost 50 and you're pissed off all the time. You'll get it one day. Hey, Reading Rainbow Girl. Stop it. Stop it. Just say, stop it. All right. Man. Hope your butt falls out. Back to the pet thing. So Pet Expo is happening this weekend. And I was looking up, you know, I always look for things related to what we got going on for stories to talk about. And Pet Expo, 3rd Annual Central Kentucky Pet Expo at Jack Cain Ford this Saturday, noon to 4. Get out there and join us. It's going to be a blast. It's in for sales. We got tons and tons of animals out there. Highland cows to meet and pet. We got a bunch of different animal rescues out there, adoptable animals, vendors, best in show contest. It's going to be a really fun time. But I was reading an article where mainly dog owners, I'll say pet, but I think this is mainly dog owners, were talking about the weirdest things that their dogs have ever eaten. And I'll give you a couple examples of them. One guy said his dog ate 2 pounds of sand in one sitting. Just ate sand. That, and I love dogs. That dog is too dumb to live. I love dogs, but that dog is too dumb to survive. The floor of a boat. One person said their dog ate 2 full wasp's nests. Lots of tampons on there, reading glasses, a TV remote control, and the F11 key on a keyboard. I have two stories for this, and they're both Poppy, my dog Poppy, who is somehow, knock wood, still alive and kicking. A couple years ago, she got into a rabbit hutch and just swallowed a bunny whole. Just like grabbed it before I could even yank her away. Just put her face in it. I didn't even know what it was. I didn't know it was a rabbit hutch. I just saw like a little dead grass on the ground. She reached in, grabbed, and then she did that thing where she had it, but she flipped it up and caught it, which is the most athletic thing I've ever seen my dog do. So she did that one time. She swallowed a whole baby bunny, which was weird enough. And one time on Valentine's Day, this was years ago, when she was probably a year or two old. It was Valentine's Day. Or Valentine's week. And we had a big bowl. Like a big bag of 2 pounds of Hershey's Kisses. Now, the kids were too young to get up on the table and do this stuff. And one day, I come home and I see the 2 pounds of Hershey's Kisses gone. Just gone. And I'm like, damn, Bonnie ate a whole thing of Hershey Kisses. What is going on here? And I didn't want to call her out for it because I'm like, maybe she was going through something. Maybe, you know, I don't know what's going on. Never comment on a woman's chocolate consumption. That's the first rule. So I didn't think anything of it. And then finally, a couple days later, Bonnie comes to me and she goes, why'd you eat all the Hershey's Kisses? And I look and I go, I didn't. I thought you ate all the Hershey's Kisses. And then around the same time, we started noticing that my dog was pooping glitter because of the foil. We didn't even know. Poppy ate roughly 2 pounds of chocolate kisses, which is supposed to be toxic to dogs. Ate 2 pounds of Hershey's Kisses and the foil and was crapping out foil for like 3 days. Just like glitter poops. Took her to the vet. Vet's like, she's fine. Nothing wrong with her. Nothing wrong. Nothing to see here. So, yeah. I don't know how she survived. I don't know. All right. What is the weird thing that your dog has eaten? 280-1033 on the Porch Pirate text line. 859-280-1033. Back in moments. It's Z-Rock. It's the Rock Station.
0: 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Here's traffic.
1: So far, we're still accident-free, and fingers crossed we'll stay that way. We do have a stalled vehicle inbound Russell Cave Road and New Circle Road. The right turn lane is blocked and starting to slow things down. Again, that's a stalled vehicle inbound Russell Cave Road at New Circle Road. It's got the right turn lane blocked, so please plan accordingly and drive safe. Twitch, filling in for MJ on traffic.
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17: Mostly to partly sunny, warmer and muggier Wednesday. Highs jump to the mid-80s, near normal. A round of showers and storms will slowly fizzle out overnight. Low 70s, could be some strong storms up north. And then Thursday, scattered showers and storms in the afternoon. Strong storms with damaging wind, locally heavy rain possible, especially down south. Low 80s. By Friday, partly sunny, upper 70s. I'm meteorologist Tom Ackerman with your LEX 18 Storm Tracker forecast on Z-Rock 103, the rock station.

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1: Well, friends, welcome to the show. Mwah! Thank you for joining us. 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We got J Render Smoke Wings, Doc Crow Social. I haven't been there yet. I'm very excited to try them. They have signature jumbo wings served with choices of heat from Bold, Hot Buffalo, Brown Ale Barbecue.
2: Okay.
1: Wing King, which I believe Wing King, it's Porky that has his Porky's Picks sauce, which is a mango peach habanero. 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It's Wing Week with Z-Rock 103, the rock station. Let's see. So I was reading about people whose dogs have eaten a lot of weird stuff. And it happens. Sometimes even great pet owners, your dog gets into things. So people were sharing the weirdest things that their dogs have eaten. Like some guy's dog ate the floor of his boat. One guy's dog ate 2 pounds of sand. 2 wasps' nests. Oh, that had to hurt. I've seen Poppy eat incredible things and somehow still live. I don't know. But we got a lot of texts on this. 280-1033 on the Porch Pirates text line. My dog ate an entire raw chicken, bones and all, off the counter, as well as a large bag of Cadbury mini eggs. No problem at all. Like, in the same meal? Because that would produce something that you'd have to have a whole, like, one of those rolls of poop bags ain't going to be enough. My cat, Vinny, will steal and eat a whole Arby's roast beef sandwich. He's a beast. That's got to be a fat cat. I would love to introduce him. A friend of mine has a cat named Fat Becca. I say she's a friend of mine. I would say co-host, but she takes a lot of days off work, so I'm not sure that she still works here. But she has you might have heard her name is Mary Jane. She has a very large fat cat as well. So mine ate a dollar and crapped it out whole. Like an ATM? Like your dog's ass was an ATM? Okay, my question. Did you know the dog ate the dollar before it crapped it out? Because if I was just walking my dog and all of a sudden a dollar bill started coming out of its ass, I'd be like, bring on more. Come on. Come on. What else you got in there? You got a 50 in there? You got a 100? It'd be great if she ate $1 bill and pooped out 2. Now, that would be a party trick. I could not find one of my wooden cooking spoons. And I found it when I took my dog out to poop. Like the whole thing? Like whole? Like, did it come out in one piece? And if so, splinters? Dear God. My dog ate a whole can of 6 milligram Zin.

All right, Donnie, that is a fat cat. This is Motor. He's a tabby cat. He is giant. Dear God, can you put a banana next to him for scale so I can see? That's a fat cat. My dog ate an entire washcloth when trying to poop it out. It got stuck and I had to pull it. You know what? Here's what I'll say. That's not good. However, she must have had the cleanest insides after that. The cleanest insides. So many people. My dog ate 1,200 milligrams of weed gummies and somehow survived. I won't say who that is. 1,200 milligrams? Like, even Joey Diaz would be like, oh, dog, no way. That's crazy. My dog ate our other dog's pile of poop. That happens. In MJ's house, it's dogs eating cat poop. Oh, another one. I have a dog that eats cat poop. My wife and I don't know. We have to buy a special gate to keep the litter box. And, you know, MJ says that cat poop must be the tastiest treats to dogs because they love it. They love it. She has to keep her dogs out of her cat's litter box because they will go in there and go ham on some cat poop. When I was a kid, I had a cat named Sunshine who ate an entire bowl of yarn and it escaped her intestines wrapped around him. Oh, no. She had to go for emergency surgery. Oh, man, that sucks, red flag. I'm sorry. Yeah. Damn, Swayze, that's a big-ass cat, too. At what point does it become like a wildcat? Because that's insane. Like, some of y'all got like 40-pound cats in your house. That's not normal. That's just a cougar that somehow talked you into taking care of it. That's crazy. Like, no cat should be that big. No. She's only 13. She got a 13-pound cat. That's a big-ass cat. That is a big ass cat. And she's not fat. She looks good for her size. She's built like the mountain. The mountain, what's his name? Yeah, the guy from Game of Thrones. She's built like that. All right. In a moment, something is coming back after 30 years, and people are very excited about it. I will tell you what it is next. Don't go anywhere. It's Z-Rock 103. It's the Rock Station. Shine down on Z-Rock.

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1: So, real fast, going back to the pet topic about what's the weird thing your dog or cat ate. I'm talking to Donnie. Donnie sent a picture of his cat Motor. It's a cat. Okay, I'm going to tell you, it's a cat. Motor is 27 pounds. A 27-pound cat. So he sent a picture of Motor. Now, there's no banana for scale. So, you know, I don't... But he's on a counter, and he is most of the counter. There's two people in the picture, and he looks like about their size. He's a giant... He looks like... Yeah, I get some of that is perspective, but yeah, the cat is most of the counter. Damn, Donnie, you don't have a cat. You have a hippopotamus that meows. Crap. Let's see. Talks to dogs, texting. And speaking of cougars, you see the video of the lady who kicked the cougar who was attacking her goats. Now, when you say cougars, do you mean the wild cat or very sexy women over the age of 45? Because I've seen many videos of cougars getting drunk on Cosmopolitans and kicking the crap out of each other, but I've not seen that particular one. So my two-year-old cat, cosmetologist listener, my two-year-old cat is 28 pounds. Dear God! What? I feel like a little John. What? 28 pounds? You want to get that cat together with Motor? Because damn, that's all I got to say is damn. All right, y'all are... Can't imagine with that. Oh, how often? Okay, it's no joke. But when a 28-pound cat poops in a litter box, like that's gotta be an event, right? That's like a man pooping in your litter box. Wow. Whew. All right, I'm moving on. But thanks. Whew. Damn, Donnie. And who else was it? Who are you with the 28-pound cat? Damn, y'all with your big ass cat, cosmetologist. He poops outside and he scratches when he needs to go out. So he's basically a dog, which is fine. That's good. So this is a story that's bringing a lot of people together. Okay. The 250th anniversary of America, our birthday, is coming up. And everyone's doing the thing. Everyone's celebrating. All, you know, major companies are celebrating because everybody wants to attach themselves to it because it's one of the rare feel-good things that everyone can get behind. It's America's 250. So McDonald's is doing something. They're bringing back their fried apple pie after 30 years of it being gone. The fried apple pie is coming back. Now, I say, I did not realize the fried apple pie went anywhere. I didn't realize. I always thought the apple pie at McDonald's was the same. Oh, no, no, no. Up until 1992, the apple pie at McDonald's was fried. In 92, they moved to the baked version that we all know about now. You know, it's like, they're fine, they're good. They're, you know, usually a buck. They're fine. I've never been super excited about a McDonald's apple pie, but it's a good thing. I enjoy it whenever I get. I don't get it enough, and when I do, I'm like, oh, this is pretty good. However, the fried apple pie remained on the menu for some reason only in Hawaii, Mexico, and Greece. Don't know why. The rest of the world, the rest of the country, and the rest of the world did not get the fried apple pie. We only got the baked version, which, again, is good. I did not realize that there was a fried version, and looking at it, it looks so much better. Oh, my God, it looks so much better. And for some reason, the baked apple pie has more calories than the fried apple pie, according to the wow, that is anyway. There are over 130 Facebook groups with the name Bring Back the Original McDonald's Fried Apple Pie or some version of that, with thousands of people lobbying them to bring it back every year. So finally, y'all are getting your wish. The fried apple pie. Yeah, I didn't know it was gone either. I didn't know they changed it. I had no idea. But anyway, the fried apple pie is coming back to McDonald's. Which makes me wonder, what other fast food items would you like to have back? I'll tell you one right now, the McDLT. That was something. Hot on one side, cold on the other, and you flip it, you make your own. Remember when that was a thing? It was a ton of packaging. It was so much packaging. It was horrible for the environment. But it was like, here's the burger side, here's the lettuce and tomatoes. We're going to put them on together. Boom. Yes, Kyle. Choco Taco, 1,000%. Bring back the Choco Taco. I've never had the fried cherry pie. I didn't know that was a thing. Dick John, fried apple pie was hot lava on your tongue. I'm sure it was, man. I'm sure you're driving down the road and you got hot apple pie goo hitting you in the mouth. Anyway, what do you want to bring back? 280-1033 on the Porch Pirates text line. Back in a moment at Z-Rock. It's the Rock Station.
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1: So far, so good. We're not seeing any accidents or incidents to report right now. We are having a little bit of congestion. Let's see. Northbound, just north of the southern split on I-75. Getting a little congested there. Also, inbound Nicholasville Road near UK and the outer loop of New Circle Road from Bryan Station to Woodhill. But that's par for the course. So keep driving safe and doing what you're doing. Enjoy the drive in. It's Twitch filling in for MJ on traffic.
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1: So a number of people who were texting about the McDonald's fried pies that are coming back. Evidently, they are the bomb. I have not had them yet, but I am ready. Speaking of French fries, can we get go back to the lard fries? McDonald's used to, they used to make their fries in like beef tallow and lard back in the day. Oh, they were so good. They're so good, but they were so good. I miss the batter-dipped Long John Silver's French fries. Man, horrible for you, but so blanking good. Yeah, those are pretty good. I will say, me and MJ both at different times and different locations worked at Long John Silver's. And it's one of those foods that I used to love, and I can't eat it. You work at Long John Silver's, and it changes a man and a woman. It changes you because you just bathe in fish scent all day long. Oh, at first it's so good, and then afterward you're like, never again. I didn't eat fish for years. I miss McDonald's. They used to have the cinnamon rolls. They were really, really good. I don't think I've ever had those. Former co-host Joe Deuce always brought up the mixed salad shakers. That was when they used to serve a salad in like a giant cup, like just picture a large size cup, like a McDonald's drink cup. But now instead of drink, picture it filled up with salad, and you would pour your dressing in and shake it up. And it was supposed to be like salad on the go. So, man, I've got time to eat salad. I can eat in the car now. I can just drink my salad. It was one of the weirdest things, but it was oddly so convenient. I don't know what happened to mixed salad shakers or why they went away. I'm still to this day sad about that. But the fried apple pie is coming back, so, you know, that's not nothing. Speaking of things that aren't nothing, your chance to win your way to Louder Than Life, and not just Louder Than Life, but Angels Envy VIP passes and $1,500 travel expense money. That's right. 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
9: 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You're going to hurt yourself.
8: I bribed myself. Yeah. You know? 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
8: leg on a 4-foot counter and just lean my knee on it. You know? Nothing weird about that. Nothing. What? Eyes are up here, man.
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12: For the 9th year in a row, Finland has been named the happiest country in the world. That's according to the World Happiness Report put out every year by the Wellbeing Research Center at the University of Oxford in the UK. Two other Nordic nations, Iceland and Denmark, came in at numbers 2 and 3. Now, having spent quite a bit of time in these countries over my 2.5 decades as a journalist, I can tell you that this is not at all that surprising. There's an entirely different way of thinking in these countries. We before me, you might say. In other words, the mentality is less adversarial and much more, we're all in this together. One other interesting thing that came up was that no matter where someone lived, the more time they spent on social media, the less happy they were. Want to smile? It's simple. Put your phone away for a bit. I'm Dr. Sanjay Gupta, helping you live a better life.
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2: So what is the summer food this year? Well, there's two things. Number one, everything, we talked about this yesterday, everything is dill pickle flavored right now. Literally, everyone's got a dill pickle everything. They're putting out dill pickle, what do you call it, ramen noodles and dill pickle. Dill pickle is basically the new pumpkin spice, as we learned. There's literally dill pickle everything. Who has it? One place is doing a dill pickle smoothie, which I think I'm good. But anyway, so the one thing is dill pickles. That is literally everywhere, every flavor, or everything you want in dill pickle flavor. The other trend that people are doing this summer, and this one I cannot get behind, blue hot dogs. You ask, how do you make a blue hot dog? Well, I will tell you. You soak your hot dogs in Gatorade for about 15 minutes, and they turn, it says an amazing blue color, but it's more of like a weird purpley gray. You let them just sit in blue Gatorade. I don't know if you can use a sugar-free one. I think you got to use the regular kind. And some people were boiling them in the Gatorade. Two notes. It doesn't work to just soak them in the Gatorade and then grill them. So you do need to boil them. And that process can be awkward since they float in Gatorade and it produces an odd smell. People reviewed them. They concluded that it's a fun stunt to do with kids, but yeah, they're not really that appetizing. Now I'm looking at these blue hot dogs that, and I've seen a blue waffle, but never a blue hot dog. Ugh, man, that is, y'all, just, this is like, it reminds me of back in the 90s. See, if you're a Gen X, you know this. Back in the 90s, Heinz put out different color ketchups. They put out like purple ketchup, green ketchup. Obviously, we had the red, but it's purple, green. I think there was maybe a blue. And for like 6 minutes, everyone's like, this is amazing, purple ketchup. And then they realized, man, this is messing with my head. Because ketchup is red, it should be red, and I don't want no purple or green ketchup. That's just weird. Even if it tastes the same, it's just weird. I can't imagine what a blue hot dog would taste like. Evidently, other people are, well, you can boom it. You can do them in all kinds of, oh God, someone's doing them in Monster. Oh, someone did orange hot dogs by boiling them in Monster Energy drink, and then cherry red hot dogs by boiling, oh, dude, that might be the trashiest food of all time, is a hot dog boiled in Monster Energy. That will make your heart explode. That will just eat potted meat. Dear God. I get it. Hot dogs are boring. Let's make them a new color. Blue hot. That is disturbing, man. That is. If you look like that, you go to the doctor. You see when a blue hot dog, you get a blue hot dog, you go to the doctor. That's weird. All right, well, happy blue hot dog summer, everybody. It's Z-Rock. It's the Rock Station.
1: 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Here's traffic.
2: All right, looks like we have an incident going on Newtown Pike. The roadway is being shut down in both directions between Newtown Court and Citation Boulevard due to low-hanging traffic signal wire. So please avoid the area. Again, that's Newtown Pike between Newtown Court and Citation Boulevard. Also an injury collision inbound Old Frankfort Pike at Duncan Machinery Drive. The inbound lane is blocked. Drive safe. Twitch filling in for MJ on traffic.
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5: Mostly to partly sunny, warmer and muggier Wednesday. Highs jump to the mid-80s, near normal. A round of showers and storms will slowly fizzle out overnight. Low 70s, could be some strong storms up north. And then Thursday, scattered showers and storms in the afternoon. Strong storms with damaging wind, locally heavy rain possible, especially down south. Low 80s. By Friday, partly sunny, upper 70s. I'm meteorologist Tom Ackerman with your LEX 18 Storm Tracker forecast on Z-Rock 103, the rock station.
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0: Louder Than Life, America's largest and loudest rock and metal festival, is taking over Louisville this September, and you could be in the pit. 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
1: 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It says nowhere on here don't drink the raw egg whites. 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Stay in school, kids.
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1: 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A bull came up behind me. I guess he thought I was interested. Hey. 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That's the thing you go into therapy for. You ever punch a horny bull? I punched a horny bull!
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1: Well, friends. Well, thank you. Welcome back. Hey, this Saturday is our third annual Central Kentucky Pet Expo. It is a big pet deal. If you are I don't usually use the words fur mama or fur daddy, but fur daddy, I feel like, can have a whole new context somewhere. And I feel like there's, you know, special bars and stuff, lots of leather. Anyway, this is calling all animal lovers. Jack Kane Ford and Keemuth Broadcasting teaming up for the third annual Pet Expo June 20th. That's this Saturday, noon to 4 at Jack Kane Ford. There's going to be tons and tons of vendors, food trucks, pet costumes, the contest, the best in show contest, and so much more. And a big thanks to Camp Bow Wow, because they make dogs happy. Online at campbowwow.com, and we'll see you out there June 20th for the third annual Central Kentucky Pet Expo. They're going to have the Highland cows out there. Those are the ones, like, they have the crazy blonde hair. Like, they're just good-looking cows. And I feel like that's a weird thing to say. It's like, what's up, you good-looking cow? But they just kind of know. I've always heard that horse, thoroughbreds, they know. They have this, the personality about them where they know they're just special. Like, if people who are deep into the horse world, like, yeah, they have this attitude where they just know. Thoroughbreds, especially the real good ones, they just kind of know. They strut in a way that makes people know, like, hey, I'm nothing to mess with. That those Highland cows are better like that because they're a good-looking cow. They're a very, again, not trying to use the word sexy cow, because that I feel like that would get me put on a list or something, but they are very good-looking animals. Very good-looking. Sorry, I was just picturing myself with Highland cow hair, because it's like blonde. It's almost like Justin Bieber-ish. It's very, there'll be more than Highland cows here. I just want to let you know. There'll be dog rescues, cat rescues, all different breeds for rescues out there. Plus food trucks and vendors and animals to pet. We'll be doing stage shows so people can come up and, like, we're going to do some dog training. This is, there's a dog trainer that's coming out there, and I just love this name. All Dogs Go to Kevin. That's just a good name. All Dogs Go to Kevin. How can you not love that? That's like a salon called the Hairport or Hair Jordan. That's just good stuff. That's just good stuff. All right, hang on. We'll wrap this train wreck up next with another chance for you to win your way to louder than life. Stick around at Z-Rock 103. 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
11: 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A bear approached the pond and tried to steal the trout from his fishing pole.
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1: Well, thank you for being with us, friends. Thank you. I was it being with us, but MJ was not here today. She decided to take a powder, and she hates it when I say the phrase take a powder because she doesn't understand what it means, and she gets angry by things she doesn't understand because, you know, got that junk brain she always accuses me of. But anyway, she was out today. Hopefully she'll be back tomorrow or not. I don't know. She could be on a bus ride. She could be on a prison bus right now. I don't know.
2: John, come here, P-boy.
1: She does say things like that.
2: Come here, P-boy.
1: She could be at Bucky's right now. She could, more than likely, she's asleep anywhere she is because she does like to sleep somewhere between 19 and 23 hours a day like a cat. And then she cleans herself with her tongue, and then she poops in a box. She pretty much is a cat. But she should hopefully be back tomorrow. With that said, we're going to leave you with one more chance to win your way to Louder Than Life.
2: John, come here, P-boy.
1: I'm never going to get sick of that audio drop. I am never going to get tired of that. That's right up there with my...
3: Oh, my.
1: And... Oh, my God! There goes the trampoline! And then
4: 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You know, treat your ass.
1: Treat you, that's one to end on. You guys have a great day. And we'll leave you with one more chance to win your way to Louder Than Life. Good luck. 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
13: Like, seriously, it's three. 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Are you even done? 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Oh, watch. Oh, God. These potatoes look weird. I paid $1.26 for this.
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13: If they've got a ghost outfit on, you can't see the bees underneath. 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It's under the ghost outfit. That is stupid. Jesus Christ.
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17: Mostly to partly sunny, warmer and muggier Wednesday. Highs jump to the mid-80s, near normal. A round of showers and storms will slowly fizzle out overnight. Low 70s, could be some strong storms up north. And then Thursday, scattered showers and storms in the afternoon. Strong storms with damaging wind, locally heavy rain possible, especially down south. Low 80s. By Friday, partly sunny, upper 70s. I'm meteorologist Tom Ackerman with your LEX 18 Storm Tracker forecast on Z-Rock 103, the rock station.
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1: Mostly to partly sunny, warmer and muggier Wednesday. Highs jump to the mid-80s, near normal. A round of showers and storms will slowly fizzle out overnight. Low 70s, could be some strong storms up north. And then Thursday, scattered showers and storms in the afternoon. Strong storms with damaging wind, locally heavy rain possible, especially down south. Low 80s. By Friday, partly sunny, upper 70s. I'm meteorologist Tom Ackerman with your LEX 18 Storm Tracker forecast on Z-Rock 103, the Rock Station.
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7: Right. Mostly to partly sunny, warmer and muggier Wednesday. Highs jump to the mid-80s, near normal. A round of showers and storms will slowly fizzle out overnight. Low 70s, could be some strong storms up north. And then Thursday, scattered showers and storms in the afternoon. Strong storms with damaging wind, locally heavy rain possible, especially down south. Low 80s. By Friday, partly sunny, upper 70s. I'm meteorologist Tom Ackerman with your LEX 18 Storm Tracker forecast on Z-Rock 103, the rock station.
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0: Louder Than Life, America's largest and loudest rock and metal festival, is taking over Louisville this September, and you could be in the pit. 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
12: Eating a healthy diet.

is not only good for you physically, it can also keep your brain sharp as you age. According to a new study out of China, people who most closely followed the MIND diet slowed aging in key structures inside their brains by more than 2 years. The MIND diet is a combination of the Mediterranean diet, which we talk a lot about, and the DASH diet, which stands for Dietary Approaches to Stop Hypertension. All three of these diets are similar, but the MIND diet puts more of an emphasis on berries, beans, leafy green vegetables, fish, poultry, whole grains, olive oil, and nuts. You're not going to eat foods with a lot of saturated fat. We're talking cheese, butter, red meat, or anything fried. You really don't have to eat like this 100% of the time. That's the key. Just do the best that you can. I'm Dr. Sanjay Gupta, helping you live a better life.

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2: And she still tours on that sometimes.
3: I know.
2: She does some fan cons. 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
3: Why? I didn't
2: right
3: do
2: in
3: anything.
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5: Mostly to partly sunny, warmer and muggier Wednesday. Highs jump to the mid-80s, near normal. A round of showers and storms will slowly fizzle out overnight. Low 70s, could be some strong storms up north. And then Thursday, scattered showers and storms in the afternoon. Strong storms with damaging wind, locally heavy rain possible, especially down south. Low 80s. By Friday, partly sunny, upper 70s. I'm meteorologist Tom Ackerman with your LEX 18 Storm Tracker forecast on Z-Rock 103. 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
3: You didn't think I'd know that one?
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3: 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I don't know why. Do it again.
2: I'm okay. Oh, I smell coffee. That burned. That was worse than lightning. That was worse than lightning. I forgot I had my coffee in my...
3: The most redneck... I gotta get that. Most redneck thing. That was worse than lightning.
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10: Mostly to partly sunny, warmer and muggier Wednesday. Highs jump to the mid-80s, near normal. A round of showers and storms will slowly fizzle out overnight. Low 70s, could be some strong storms up north. And then Thursday, scattered showers and storms in the afternoon. Strong storms with damaging wind, locally heavy rain possible, especially down south. Low 80s. By Friday, partly sunny, upper 70s. I'm meteorologist Tom Ackerman with your LEX 18 Storm Tracker forecast on Z-Rock 103, the rock station.
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6: 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Ma'am? At my age,
1: ma'am,
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6: 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She's cute. She's a doctor. Are you kidding me? Oh, sorry, Earl. Bye.
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1: You have no idea what kind of Pandora's box you're opening up here, okay? You can't give this one, no offense, any sort of powers or abilities, because as I told you in the text, sir, she will not use them for good. She's going to be out here getting high as hell, flying around on her stupid broom, trying to fly over to Hardee's or KFC to get a snack because she's high as hell.
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6: Hey, the Corn Festival's a big deal, and I would love to see Stanton's Got Talent. I'm not going to lie. Come on, you're not a little curious?
1: First place in Stanton's Got Talent. Oh, I'm so nervous.
6: My God.
1: Hang on, let's see who we got. And it turns out it's Johnny with the fastest catalytic converter removal. Absolutely. Give it up for Johnny.
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6: 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You're going to hurt yourself.
1: I sprayed myself, yeah. You know? Yeah, it's a comfortable position. I put my leg on a 4-foot counter and just lean my knee on it, you know? Nothing weird about that. Nothing. What? Eyes are up here, man.
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0: Mostly to partly sunny, warmer and muggier Wednesday. Highs jump to the mid-80s, near normal. A round of showers and storms will slowly fizzle out overnight. Low 70s, could be some strong storms up north. And then Thursday, scattered showers and storms in the afternoon. Strong storms with damaging wind, locally heavy rain possible, especially down south. Low 80s. By Friday, partly sunny, upper 70s. I'm meteorologist Tom Ackerman with your LEX 18 Storm Tracker forecast on Z-Rock 103, the rock station.
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2: aren't so much bad as they are tragically stupid.
4: 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A bear approached the pond and tried to steal the trout from his fishing pole.
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0: Louder Than Life, America's largest and loudest rock and metal festival, is taking over Louisville this September, and you could be in the pit. 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
6: 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Are you kidding me? 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
3: Sure.
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4: Mostly to partly sunny, warmer and muggier Wednesday. Highs jump to the mid-80s, near normal. A round of showers and storms will slowly fizzle out overnight. Low 70s, could be some strong storms up north. And then Thursday, scattered showers and storms in the afternoon. Strong storms with damaging wind, locally heavy rain possible, especially down south. Low 80s. By Friday, partly sunny, upper 70s. I'm meteorologist Tom Ackerman with your LEX 18 Storm Tracker forecast on Z-Rock 103. 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
4: 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Oh, God.
6: 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Hell no.
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2: 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Here's traffic.
3: Right now we have a traffic advisory to watch for. That's on Newtown Pike at Nandino Boulevard. Due to damaged power lines, poles, and traffic signals, Nandino Boulevard is shut down in both directions until further notice at Newtown Pike. That's to allow traffic on Newtown Pike to flow normally. Expect brief closures as repairs progress, and this traffic pattern is expected to remain through rush hour and possibly overnight. Also, traffic's picking up on outbound Richmond Road once you make it outside of Man of War Boulevard, as well as on outbound North Broadway at New Circle. For traffic, I'm Roger Meadows.
2: That's traffic on Z-Rock 103.
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3: 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No, it's going to be a bee. I swear there's a bee under there. It's under the ghost outfit. That is stupid. Jesus Christ.
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1: Yay! My relationship with my daughter is going to affect her relationship with men for the rest of her life. 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That ain't fun, okay? 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I'll show you. I'm going to dance naked to Motley Crue records. I'm going to change my name to Cinnabuns. And I'm going to wear clear heels.
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0: Louder Than Life, America's largest and loudest rock and metal festival, is taking over Louisville this September, and you could be in the pit. 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
2: 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Here's traffic.
4: Right now, we still have that traffic advisory to watch for on Newtown Pike at Nandino Boulevard. They have Nandino shut down in both directions at Newtown Pike until further notice. Traffic's also picking up on Versailles Road at Alexandria Drive, in the outer loop of Man of War Boulevard at Maple Leaf Drive. Watch for increased traffic on inbound Georgetown Road at Nandino Boulevard. For traffic, I'm Roger Meadows.
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1: aren't so much bad as they are tragically stupid.
2: If they've got a ghost outfit on, you can't see the bees underneath. Do you see what I'm saying? I explained this to you before. No, it's going to be a bee. I swear there's a bee under there. It's under the ghost outfit. That is stupid. Jesus Christ.
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2: not. 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
2: 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Why are you trying to fit that much ketchup in a cup? 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
3: Do you know how much ketchup I go through? I once at a Red Robin went through a whole bottle. I was in my fat phase, and I had just gotten broken up with at the time, so it's okay, because they give you never-ending fries, and I just sat there till the ketchup bottle was empty.
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2: Hey.
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2: 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It happens to people all the time. Pretty sure that there's a warning label on that says like, many
5: does it start with
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3: You have no idea what kind of Pandora's box you're opening up here, okay? 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She's going to be out here getting high as hell, flying around on her stupid broom, trying to fly over to Hardee's or KFC to get a snack because she's high as hell.
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1: aren't so much bad as they are tragically stupid.
3: With changing a tire on a cattle trailer, I bent down and bent over and heard a sound. A bull came up behind me. I guess he thought I was interested. Okay. Next thing I know, I stood up and then I had to punch him in the face. That's the thing you go into therapy for. You ever punch a horny bull? I punched a horny bull.
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2: 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No, I did not.
3: I literally just heard you burp. It just came out of nowhere. Wait for the podcast later on that.
2: No.
3: Man.
2: That did not happen.
3: You just burped and kept going.
2: No, and if I had, it would be because I've got this Coke Zero.
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2: No.
3: All right. What's my middle name?
2: I know it's nerdy.
3: What's my middle name?
2: I know it's like, I know it's Anthony.
3: What
2: Your middle name is Anthony.
3: No, that's my first name, you idiot. That's my first name.
5: You had a 50-50 shot.
3: That's literally my first name.
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3: Wow, you mistook my first name.
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6: 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Here's traffic.
7: Construction crews still working on the damaged power lines, poles, and traffic signals on Nandino Boulevard and Newtown Pike. Nandino Boulevard is set to be shut down pretty much until the end of rush hour and could be shut down overnight. Plan accordingly. Traffic's also picking up on outbound Winchester Road at Zesta Place, on inbound Tate's Creek at New Circle. Things are also moving very slowly on I-75 in the southbound lanes from the northern split all the way to the Paris Pike exit. For traffic, I'm Roger Meadows.
6: That's traffic on Z-Rock 103.
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3: You didn't think I'd know that one? No. All right. What's my middle name? 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
3: No, it's okay. My first name, you idiot. 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
6: 50-50 shot.
3: That's literally my first name.
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3: Wow, you mistook my first name.
2: No, I was just, you know.
0: Twitch and MJ in the morning
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3: 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You can tell it was messed up.
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9: If you're caring for an aging parent, you may feel quite often that you're alone in what you're doing. But you're not. Not by a long shot. According to a new report by the Pew Research Center, 10% of U.S. adults are caring for a parent over age 65. Millions more are caring for a spouse or partner 65 or older. Beyond the sheer numbers, this report, perhaps unsurprisingly, found a major difference in caregiver well-being between men and women. One psychologist we spoke to suggested thinking 5 years in the future and imagining where you are right now. Will you be glad you took something on or regretful that you didn't? You also need to cut yourself some slack, he said, especially women. Don't try to shoulder all of the burden by yourself. You might need to ask for help before you burn out. You'll be so glad you did. I'm Dr. Sanjay Gupta, helping you live a better life.
10: Mostly to partly sunny, warmer and muggier Wednesday. Highs jump to the mid-80s, near normal. A round of showers and storms will slowly fizzle out overnight. Low 70s, could be some strong storms up north. And then Thursday, scattered showers and storms in the afternoon. Strong storms with damaging wind, locally heavy rain possible, especially down south. Low 80s. By Friday, partly sunny, upper 70s. I'm meteorologist Tom Ackerman with your LEX 18 Storm Tracker forecast on Z-Rock 103, the rock station.
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0: Louder Than Life, America's largest and loudest rock and metal festival, is taking over Louisville this September, and you could be in the pit. 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
2: 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Here's traffic.
3: Right now, traffic's picking up on the inner loop of Man of War Boulevard at Alumni Drive. Things are also moving slowly on inbound Nicholsville Road on the other side of Alumni Drive. Watch for increased traffic on Forbes Road at Old Frankfort Pike. And as it stands right now, crews are still working on that traffic advisory on Newtown Pike at Nandino Boulevard. Probably going to have Nandino Boulevard closed overnight, so plan accordingly. For traffic, I'm Roger Meadows.
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1: You just
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5: No.
1: Man.
5: That did not happen.
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1: Sir, you tried to fight a kangaroo. Where did this happen? Why did this happen? Was it like a sanctioned match? Did you guys have to go get drug tested? Was there a fighting commission involved? I want to know how this happened.
5: A petting zoo.
1: You got arrested? You got arrested for fighting a kangaroo at a petting zoo?
5: Wow.
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5: What?
1: Yeah, let me just put my leg on the counter.
5: Oh, my God. Don't. You're going to hurt yourself.
1: I pre-sprayed myself. Yeah. You know? Yeah, it's a comfortable position. I put
5: my
1: leg on a 4-foot counter and just lean my knee on it. You know? Nothing weird about that. Nothing. What? Eyes are up here, man.
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1: aren't so much bad as they are tragically stupid.
2: 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It's going to be a bee. I swear there's a bee under there. It's under the ghost outfit. That is stupid. Jesus Christ.
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3: 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She's cute. She's a doctor. Are you kidding me? Oh, sorry, you're... Earl. 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
4: Here's your LEX 18 storm tracker forecast. We've got shower and thunderstorm chances tonight. Most of these will be coming in late. Could be a stronger storm in there. Locally heavy rain's a possibility. We do have a flood watch in effect. Temperatures overnight in the low 70s. Rain and thunderstorm chances in the morning, a midday lull, then storms refire later in the afternoon. We'll be in the low 80s tomorrow. I'm Chief Meteorologist Bill Mack.
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3: 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You know? Yeah, it's a comfortable position. I put my leg on a 4-foot counter and just lean my knee on it, you know? Nothing weird about that. Nothing. 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Eyes are up here, man.
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3: 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And she still tours on that sometimes. She does some fan cons. You're being shy, and that's
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3: right
2: do
3: in
2: anything.
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3: You didn't think I'd know that one?
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3: All right. What's my middle name? What's my middle name?
2: I know it's nerdy.
3: What's my middle name?
2: I know
3: name?
2: It's like, it's so I know it's Anthony.
3: What
2: your middle name is Anthony.
3: No, it's okay. My first name, you idiot. That's my first
5: you
3: name.
5: You had a 50-50 shot.
3: That's yeah. Literally my first name.
2: Yeah.
3: Wow, you mistook my first name.
2: No, I was just, you know.
0: Twitch and MJ in the morning
1: aren't so much bad as they are tragically stupid.
2: Okay, and I'm going to put this in the fridge.
3: Take 20 minutes to figure
2: Thank
3: out how to make
2: again,
3: eggs
2: Carrie.
3: Tomorrow. She's going to try. So we're going to have this stupid argument again tomorrow. Jeez. Tomorrow it's going to be like, well, why didn't they tell you not to drink the raw egg whites? They didn't tell you not to drink. It says nowhere on here don't drink the raw egg whites. I drank them. Stay in school, kids.
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1: aren't so much bad as they are tragically stupid.
2: 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Do you see what I'm saying? I explained this to you before. It's going to be a bee. I swear there's a bee under there. It's under the ghost outfit. That is stupid. Jesus Christ.
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5: That's
2: 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I feel like you did share a bed with a man. 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
3: 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Yeah,
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7: Yeah.
5: Yes, if I'm blackout drunk. 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
2: 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Sir! 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
3: 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She's cute. She's a doctor. Are you kidding me? Oh, sorry, Earl. 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
1: aren't so much bad as they are tragically stupid.
2: Don't forget, MJ was in fact the Shake and Bake girl from 1983 to 1987. And she still tours on that sometimes. She does some fan cons. You're being shy, and that's
3: fine. You are going to make people believe this.
2: She does some fan cons.
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2: Oh, I hope the real Shake and Bake girl comes and kicks your ass.
3: Why? 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
2: right
3: do
2: in
3: anything.
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3: 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Oh, I smell coffee. 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That was worse than lightning. That was worse than lightning. I forgot I had my coffee.
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5: You ever wake up in the middle of the night or maybe first thing in the morning and notice drool on your pillow? Unless you're sleeping next to someone who hasn't already seen all your good, bad, and ugly, it's probably not that big a deal and not anything to worry about unless it's something that just started happening recently. When people drool at night, it's often because of a stuffy nose, acid reflux, or being a mouth breather. People who sleep on their stomach or side are more likely to drool than someone who sleeps on their back. But in some cases, drooling at night can be a warning sign of something more serious, like dental issues, sleep apnea, or even early symptoms of Parkinson's disease. If you're at all concerned about this, the best place to start is with an ENT doctor, an ears, nose, and throat doctor. They can recommend a sleep study to possibly get some answers. I'm Dr. Sanjay Gupta, helping you live a better life.
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